0: Radio Ruhr.
1: Informer, you know, say that I miss no me, I go blam. I keep on bum bam. Take the man that say that I miss no me, stamp somewhere down the lane.

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And I called your name like an addicted to cocaine, cause all the stuff you love me.

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Hoops, Spurs, boots. 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

one day, this nation will rise up, live out the true meaning of its creed. We hold these truths to be self-evident that all men are created.

If you look into the distance, there's a house upon the hill, guiding like a lighthouse. It's a place where you'll be safe to feel our grace, 'cause we've all made mistakes. If you've lost your way,